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0: put a smile on your face. 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It will soon pass, whatever it is. 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

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Exactly how you hear it is exactly how it all went down.

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1: Midnight seems so nice to me. It's the start of a new day. And there's no place in this world that I'd rather be than right here with midnight and you. Right on, baby.

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I used to scream, but it's not true. And it's only when the door is locked